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She left me the day my credit cards approved me. I should have known.

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This is Havana. Popping corks and blasting bullets.

kon even in gin. 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Tantan, tiro, di, tantan, tira, tantan, tira, tantan, tira, tira, tantan. Wat queen a corn, di, what queen a corn, what queen a corn, di, what queen a corn.